0: 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Междувременно в Нью-Йорк се появява заплаха, която няма конкретно лице.
1: So could you get rid of the bad aspects but keep the good?
2: How would you decide what parts of nature are good or bad?
1: Well, sorry about that.
2: You're not one of my students, are you?
3: It appears we're faced with a threat we can't control. One we can't even see. You're the only one who's immune to it. You're the only one who can sense it.
1: What do you think they're looking for?
4: Oh, see, you stumbled across my board. I'm not one of those weirdos, I swear.
5: He's a little weird. I'm MJ.
4: You two don't know each other?
6: Yo, Spider-Man!
7: You okay?
6: You can get rid of that monster inside you?
8: Think I might go see how MJ's doing.
7: You're not gonna get away with this.
8: But he might.
7: I didn't know you could get that big.
4: But you're in danger. You just have to trust me.
5: Fine.
9: This whole thing can get really scary.
8: Who the hell is that?
5: Who the hell are you?
4: Frank, please. I don't have anywhere else to go.
9: By the people who love you.
10: Just gonna let him go himself?
9: Love you because you're you.
11: If you're gonna do something, you better do it now.
9: Never forget that. No matter how powerful you become.
12: I miss you, mate.
7: Huh. All right, just give me a sec. Give me a sec. I'm not in high school anymore. Oh, did you stretch? Are you a big stretcher?
12: It's so good for you.
7: You ready?
0: Spider-Man, нов ден се оказа един неочаквано смислен летен блокбастър. 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
7: Because I'm not just Peter Parker. I'm Spider-Man.
13: We're faced with a threat that can be anyone.
7: You sure you want to do this, Scorpion?
13: You think I'm Scorpion?
7: Talk to Banner?
13: No Banner. Call me Hulk.
4: I'm sorry, but you're in danger.
5: What?
7: I promised you that I would keep you safe. Please, you just have to trust me. Come on.
5: Fine.
8: You're the only one who can sense it.
4: Hey, can we do this one at a time, please?
8: You're the only one who can defeat it.
4: The Spidey Tracker app says that Spider-Man is in the direct vicinity.
7: Oh yeah? No way, that's crazy.